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0: That's Scotty Walker. Scotty Walker from Scott 3. Duchess, a beautiful song, beautiful song. Up behind that hood, we have Crash Test Dummies, and I'm Just Chillin', I think the track was called, and some Scotch and Soda, Jazz on the Rocks before that from Jazz Sound, and the track was Out of Sight. And that reminds me of a joke, Crash Test Dummies, right? Did you hear about the Crash Test Dummy who walked into a police station and said, I think somebody's trying to kill me?
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Bay FM, good morning, and it's just about to say goodbye because it's a couple of minutes away from Theme Time Radio with your host Bob Dylan, and today's episode we're going to catch some Z's, catch up on some sleep, okay? That was Benoit and Jennifer Vallon tapping into the fizzy poetry of life. The track was in front of me here. What was it called? It sounded funny. Approaching Phantoms, an X track. Meanwhile...

0: It's nighttime in the big city. A man regrets using a gas station restroom. Birds are still a couple of hours away from getting the worm. It's Theme Time Radio Hour with your host, Bob Dylan.
1: 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In the background, Santo and Johnny, an instrumental duo from Brooklyn, who had a number one smash in 1959 with Sleepwalk. We're going to be talking about sleepwalking, nightmares, sleep paralysis, night tremors, night owls, insomnia, and mattresses. 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

Charlotte Bronte once said, "A ruffled mind makes a restless pillow." Louis Jordan once said, "A man's best friend is a bed." He knew what he was talking about.

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What do they miss most? What thought is foremost?

0: Take it from him, a man's best friend is a bed. A great big comfortable bed where you can really spread out and all that. Louis Jordan and his Timpani Five. Prehistoric humans simply huddled in groups for warmth at night and slept on the ground. Nowadays, we have mattresses. The first steel coil spring construction for bedding was patented in 1865. It was the beginning of modern mattresses, and not a moment too soon. Because before then, early mattresses were goat skins filled with basically anything they could find. They were hotbeds of disease and breeding grounds for rats and all sorts of vermin. They're kind of like the blankets settlers gave to the Indians. No wonder people only lived to be 30 years old back then. Now you can get a good night's sleep and you don't have to worry what kind of disease your mattress is going to give you. I know I'm going to rest more easily. This is Theme Time Radio Hour, your queen-size home for themes, dreams, and schemes. Please do not remove tag under penalty of law.
1: In sleep, the muscles of the body are relaxed. It's the most perfect way to relax that we have. Our breathing is slower and deeper when we sleep. The body's temperature is lower. Even the heart beats more slowly. The whole body is resting.
0: You know, every shot I ain't sleep. Sometimes you're sleeping in the ground, taking a dirt nap, saying the big goodbye. Here's Sam Myers with a song about it. Even though Sammy was a great harmonica player and singer, he played drums with Elmore James from 1952 until Elmore's death in 63. He still found time to make a few records on his own, though. And this one, Sleeping in the Ground, is one of the best.

was Sammy Myers, sleeping in the ground. You know, sleep has always been a euphemism for death. For example, in 1 Corinthians chapter 11, verse 30, Paul explains that many had died for taking the Passover unworthily. Quote, "For this reason, many are weak and sick among you, and many sleep." And by sleep, he means dead. Me, I just prefer 40 winks. Sleep is also an important metaphor for death in fairy tales. For example, in Sleeping Beauty and Snow White. Or, like in Goldilocks and the Three Bears. There were three beds. Papa Bear's bed was too big. Baby Bear's bed was too small. Mama Bear's bed was just right. The bears came home and they knew someone had been sleeping in their bed. There's a band called 100 Proof Aged in Soul that took that and put it to music. Here's what it sounded like.

that was Hunter Proof Aged in Soul with a song co-written by General Johnson. Somebody's been sleeping in my bed. General Johnson is an interesting guy. First of all, his name is General Johnson. That's interesting right there. Second of all, he had two hit records, and you never heard his name before. His first hit was as a member of the Showmen with a classic song, It Will Stand. Ten years later, he was the lead singer for Chairman of the Board, and their hit, Give Me Just a Little More Time. But in this case, he was just a writer. Somebody's been sleeping in my bed. General Johnson on Theme Time Radio Hour. There's an old proverb that says, sleep faster, we need the pillows. And Anthony Burgess once said, laugh and the world laughs with you. Snore and you sleep alone. There's a woman who sure doesn't sound like she sleeps alone. Her name is Bernadine, and it seems like she walks in her sleep.

0: That was Bernadine, I Walk in My Sleep, a song written by Dave Bartholomew, who wrote and arranged a lot of Fats Domino's big hits. He's still down in New Orleans playing. He would show up at Preservation Hall on a regular basis to play just for the love of the music, to spread his millionaire status. You gotta respect that. Sleepwalking falls under the larger category of parasomnia, a sleep disorder where the sufferer engages in activities that are normally associated with wakefulness while asleep or in a sleep-like state. I suppose the first place I ever saw it was on The Honeymooners, when Ed Norton used to sleepwalk looking for his Lulu.
1: Lulu!
2: Lulu!
1: I lost her at Coney Island. We was going through the Tunnel of Love. And she jumped out of the boat and went after a Cocker Spaniel. Lulu was the best dog I ever had.
2: A dog? That's it, Doc. That's what he's searching for, the dog he lost. All we have to do is get him a dog, and that's the end of his sleepwalking.
0: This is Theme Time Radio Hour, the home of dreams, dreams, and dreams. And we're visiting the land of Nod this week. And among the people who live there are two sleepy ones. Hoagie Carmichael appeared as an actor in at least 14 motion pictures. Perhaps most famously, To Have and to Have Not, with Humphrey Bogart and Lorne Bacall. But he was also one of our greatest songwriters. He wrote Stardust in 1927, which some people say is the most recorded American song ever written. He wrote Rockin' Chair, Georgia on My Mind, and this one, which he wrote along with Frank Lesser. Here's Hoagie Carmichael, Two Sleepy People.
3: Well, here we are. Out of cigarettes, holding hands and yawning. 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

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Do you remember the nights we used to linger in the hall? 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

0: Good night.
1: So we come, Michael. Two sleepy people. This song is featured in the Bob Hope movie, Thanks for the Memories, and also featured this week on Theme Time Radio Hour. James Joyce had something to say on the subject of sleep, and I'm going to read it for you now. Sleep now, oh sleep now, oh you unquiet heart, a voice crying sleep now is heard in my heart. The voice of the winter is heard at the door, oh sleep, for the winter is crying sleep no more. My kiss will give peace now, and quiet to your heart. Sleep on in peace now, oh you unquiet heart. James Joyce, Irish poet. I was looking through my records the other night. You know, I have over 70 George Jones records. If you look at them all, it gives you a great history of men's haircuts. Here's George in a period of time when he had just grown out his best cut and had a bit of a mutton chop sideburn look going. 1966, I heard you crying in your sleep.

0: That was George Jones. 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We quote a lot of this guy, but who can blame us? He's one of the best. The kid's real good. This is Shakespeare and what he thinks about sleep in his great play Hamlet. To die, to sleep, perchance to dream. Aye, there's the rub. For in that sleep of death, what dreams may come when we have shuffled off this mortal coil. Don't shuffle off too soon. We got a lot more music to play you. Peter Wolf lives in Boston, Massachusetts. He moved there from New York and played with the Jay Giles Band. The band broke up in 1983. And since then, Pete's made a bunch of records that have impressed the critics and everybody else who heard him. This is the title cut from his 2002 album, which was chosen as one of the 500 greatest albums of all time. I ran into Pete at an all-night drugstore, and he told me about this song.
1: Well, I've been an insomniac pretty much all my life, and I was working with a great songwriter by the name of Will Jennings. He came up with this idea of Sleepless because we were in this dark, deep gloom. It's a feeling that is hard to awake from.

That was Peter Wolf, Sleepless and Wasted. You can call him at 5 in the morning and he's still up playing records. I know because I've done it. Some other famous night owls include Fran Lebowitz, Winston Churchill, Marcel Proust, Ludwig II of Bavaria, and Ann Coulter. But maybe the most famous are the Nighthawks at the Diner, the characters in the painting by Edward Hopper. You've seen this painting. It's a scene inspired by a diner in Hopper's home neighborhood of Greenwich Village. Hopper began painting it immediately after the attack on Pearl Harbor. In this painting, none of the three patrons are looking or talking to each other. If you look carefully, you'll see that there is no door. There is no way in, and there is no way out. I think I know that diner. Sounds like Samson's. Neil Sedaka wrote a song that was a hit for Jimmy Clanton called Another Sleepless Night. We're going to play a Cajun version of it by the Cajun Streak, Belton Rashad, one of the original members of the Cajun French Music Hall of Fame, which was established in 1997. At a moment too soon. Here's Belton Rashad and Another Sleepless Night.

That's Belton Rashad, translated into French, Another Sleepless Night. The difference between Cajun, Creole, and Zydeco might be hard to pin down if you don't listen to a lot of them, but here's a couple of handy hints. Cajun tends to sound more like early country. It's typically a waltz or a two-step. Creole, very similar, but the rhythms tend to be more pronounced, and the vocals are a bit more blues-influenced. Zydeco, on the other hand, sounds more like gospel or R&B, with accordion and rubboard washboard. A lot of people who play one kind won't play with people who play another kind. But me personally, I never understood any kind of border patrol when it comes to music. Insomnia is like hiccups. Everybody has a way to stop it, but none of the ways ever seem to work. Some people say you should drink warm milk before bedtime. Others say take a warm bath in the evening. Exercise vigorously in the afternoon. Eat a large lunch, but only a light dinner. Avoid mentally stimulating activities in the evening hours. And in the words of Ben Franklin, early to bed, early to rise, will make a man healthy, wealthy, and wise. The only one I've ever seen work is the one that Little Miss Cornsucks recommends. Here she is with a song written by the great Benny Carter, Rock Me to Sleep.

There's the former Miss Mildred Cummings at Like a Light, Rock Me to Sleep. Little Miss Cornshucks is remembered as a riveting live performer. Her version of Try a Little Tenderness is a virtual template for Otis Redding's soul version of the number. And she's not just an obscure singer, she was quite a performer too. She had kind of a rustic comedian persona, complete with straw hat, pigtails, bare feet, and country bumpkin clothing. You're listening to Theme Time Radio Hour, you snooze, you lose. You know, I sleep at the edge of the bed. It doesn't take long for me to drop off. Here's a song written by Barry Mann and Cynthia Wild. They wrote a lot of songs, you know. Uptown, He's Sure the Boy I Love, The Edie Gourmet Hit, Blame It on the Bossa Nova, On Broadway, We Gotta Get Out of This Place. If they only wrote, You've Lost That Love and Feeling, that would be enough. But they also wrote this number. A song called Love Is Only Sleeping, The Monkees.

another finely crafted pop classic, Love Is Only Sleeping. The four crazy boys of television, Mickey, Mike, Pete, and Davey, the Monkees, on Theme Time Radio Hour. You know, we get a lot of emails, and we read every single one. Here's one today from Ruth Waits from Montreal. I didn't know we had listeners from north of the border. Well, welcome aboard. She writes, whatever happened to Little Willie John? I always enjoyed his records, like Fever and All Around the World. But it seemed like he stopped making records in the early 60s. Whatever happened to him? Signed, Ruth Waits. Well, Ruth, it's kind of a sad story. Little Willie John, who was born with the name William Edgar John in Cullendale, Arkansas, was a great singer, but he had a volatile temper and supposedly a taste for alcohol. He was insecure about his height, standing only 5'4". In 1964, he got into a fight and stabbed the man. He was sentenced and sent to the Washington State Penitentiary. He died in 1968 at Washington State Prison in Walla Walla, Washington. The official cause of death is listed as a heart attack, though some report he died of pneumonia. Tragic story, a wonderful song. Little Willie John, sleep.

0: Sounds like me playing the organ. Sleep by Little Willie John. Not the happiest of lives. I'm sure he was a victim of many sleepless nights. Sleep well, Willie.
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0: This next song is not for the faint of heart. Death rock was a phenomena that happened in the late 50s and early 60s. Maybe it was because of people's fear of the atomic bomb during the Cold War. But it seems like teenagers in the late 50s and early 60s had quite the appetite for a grisly death. Songs like Teen Angel, Running Bear, Tell Laura I Love Her, and this one, Endless Sleep by Jody Reynolds and the Storms, were all about tragedy and sadness. This record is one of the most atmospheric of the bunch. Here's the 1958 million seller, Endless Sleep.

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1: That was Jody Reynolds in Endless Sleep here on Theme Time Radio Hour. And we're counting sheep, laying our head down and trying to fall asleep. Here's a distinctive voice with an unquiet heart, Richard Manuel, singing with the band, A Voice of Dreams.
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0: There's Richard Manuel and the band, Sleeping, from the album Stage Fright. I would like to sing someone to sleep, have someone to sit by and be with. I would like to cradle you and softly sing, be your companion while you sleep or wake. I would like to be the only person in the house who knew the night outside was cold. I would like to listen to you and outside to the world and to the woods. The clocks are striking, calling to each other, and one can see right to the edge of time. Outside the house, a strange man is afoot, and a strange dog barks, awaking from his sleep. Beyond that, there is silence. My eyes rest upon your face wide open, and they hold you gently, letting you go, when something in the dark begins to move. Rainer Rilke, Sleepy Poet. I don't know about you, but I'm getting a little tuckered out. Our time must be almost done. I'm going to leave you with the words of Louis Armstrong.
1: And now the number that became our theme song when it's sleepy time down south. I carried this number around in my trunk for a whole year. And finally, we recorded it on April 20th, 1931.
0: This is how Louis used to close his shows, and we'll use it to close ours when it's sleepy time down south.

0: Well, it's sleepy time everywhere right now, so it's time for me to hang up my headphones, get out of the Abernathy building, and slip into a dry martini. See you next week. Pleasant dreams, schemes, and themes.
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